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0: They are the Commodores, Nashville's variety station, Mix 92.9, and Brick House. And if you are a resident of 12 South, you might know the Stone House. The Stone House sits at the Sunnyside Mansion in Sevier Park in 12 South. The property dates back to the 1850s. And tomorrow, the Metro Council is voting on whether or not to redo the floors and some of the foundation for the Stone House. It's a very historic landmark in 12 South. And with all the new buildings built in that area, that's the one that isn't going anywhere. It's been around since the 1850s. But I'm sitting here thinking, you know, okay, they're voting to put a free floor in that place. Are they taking offers? Because, I mean, I could use a free floor in my house. In fact, a kitchen and two new bathrooms would be great, too, if anyone on Metro Council is listening.
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Doug is out for the evening. JC Coffee stepping in here. Thanks for taking us along and wrapping up your Monday evening with us and Chicago right here at Mix 92.9. You know

0: Here's Miss Carly Rae on Mix 92.9, Nashville's variety station. A Monday evening, JC in for Doug, and looking ahead into, we've been talking back and forth with Danielle Breezy at News 2 about the weather, and, you know, we're looking at some rain. She's going to be standing by to tell you more about that coming up, but I have to say, we could use it. For me, I live over by Percy Priest Lake, over, you know, go over that dam every day, and I look down, and man, the lake level is low right now. So we'll get an updated look at that forecast, more commercial-free feel-good variety to follow, too, here at Mix 92.9.
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17: Nashville weather. This evening will be very mild and breezy with temperatures holding in the 70s overnight. As we head into your Tuesday, rain and storms will be likely late day into the evening. Some could be on the stronger side, especially west of I-65. Wind and heavy rain are the biggest threats. Very low in chance for hail and an isolated tornado. I'm News 2 Chief Meteorologist Danielle Breezy for Mix 92.9.
0: Thank you, Danielle. 83 as the sun sets on Music City USA. JC Coffee getting you back to the music. Let's do that right now with Pink.

Nashville's Roddy Station Mix 92.9. You know, nothing says Nashville like a ride on the General Jackson Cruise. Partying it up. It's happening June 6th. They're having their 80s favorites cruise with Guilty Pleasures playing live on board the boat. You want a pair of tickets? About 7 minutes away or so, we'll have your chance with Game Time coming up. Right now, Maroon 5 is on Mix 92.9.

0: Denise Williams in Mix 92.9, Nashville's variety station. You know, a staple of the 80s right there. And it wouldn't be a night at Mix 92.9 if we didn't have game time going on at 737-0929, 615-737-0929. Be the seventh caller in, but you know what? You can't just be the seventh caller. No, no, no, no, no. You have to also tell me who the General Jackson showboat is named after. It's pretty easy if you live in Nashville, because I'll tell you right now, his name is everywhere, and he lived here for a long time, and he was a president. So who is the General Jackson named for? I'll tell you why, because we can send you on the General Jackson if you know the answer. For the 80s favorites cruise with Guilty Pleasures playing June 6th, be the seventh caller, 737-0929. Let me know, and we'll have these tickets for you to get you on the boat here with Mix 92.9.
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0: Woohoo is right. Black Eyed Peas and Mix 92.9, Nashville's variety station. Looking for the seventh caller, 737-0929. All you have to do is let us know who the General Jackson Showboat is named after for tickets on June 6th. Who's this?
1: Hey, this is Saxon and Allison.
0: Saxon and Allison. All right. So where are you guys tonight?
1: We're on the road. We're headed home.
0: Ah, here in Nashville?
1: Oh, yeah, we're in Nashville.
0: All right, well, the General Jackson, the famous showboat here in town on the Cumberland River, named after somebody. Who is it?
2: We think it is Andrew Jackson.
0: You cut out there a little bit, but you know what? You're close enough. Andrew Jackson is the answer.
2: Yay!
0: Could be a lot of things. You know, it could have been Randy Jackson. Could have been Michael Jackson. But it was
2: Alan Jackson.
0: Right, exactly. The list goes on. Alan Jackson. But you guys are going to be there on the General Jackson Showboat, June 6th. A pair of tickets for the 80s favorites cruise with Guilty Pleasures, and you guys are going to be setting sail together.
1: All right. That's awesome. All right. Thank you.
0: Of course. More tickets coming up tomorrow night, all this week in the 8 o'clock hour. And what could be more 80s than singing about 1999 with Prince back in the 80s here on Mix 92.9.

0: Steve Perry and Journey on Nashville's variety station, Mix 92.9. JC for Doug here on a Monday evening. And if you are traveling this summer and maybe have noticed that it's a little bit more expensive to travel. Now, my job, my normal job during the day involves a lot of travel and airline tickets. And yes, it's getting more expensive out there. And economists say that the Spirit Airlines closure back on May 3rd is going to make that harder and more competitive price-wise for people to get on board airplanes this summer because we lost an entire airline. So now more people are heading to different airlines to try and rebook the trips that they already had booked. That really messed things up, by the way, that all of a sudden, out of the blue, Spirit closure. But anyway, if you're traveling this week, Danielle Breezy's got an update on what the weather looks like for you in your travels, at least the local weather here, too. And we'll get an update on that next here at Mix 92.9.
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14: Nashville weather. This evening will be mild and breezy with temperatures falling in the 70s. As we head into your Tuesday, we should soar to 92 degrees again. We are looking at a hot afternoon with some storms likely late day into the evening. A few could be on the stronger side, west of I-65. Wind, hail, heavy rain, even isolated tornado cannot be ruled out. I'm News 2 Chief Meteorologist Danielle Breezy for Mix 92.9.
15: Thank you, Danielle. Yeah, it's still warm out there. 80 in Nashville. JC and for Doug, thanks for taking us along. Let's get you back to the music. We do that now with Hozier. 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

0: 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That is OMD, or Orchestral Maneuvers in the Dark. If, just in case that comes up in trivia anytime soon, you can thank me, right? JC in for Doug on a Monday evening. And tomorrow, Barb is back at her normal time to take you through the workday. And boy, lunchtime trivia tomorrow, huge ticket. Barb has a pair of tickets to see Chris Stapleton, Nissan Stadium, May 23rd. You want to go to that show? We have a pair for you tomorrow and all this week during lunchtime trivia. 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
21: weather. This evening will be very mild and breezy with temperatures holding in the 70s overnight. As we head into your Tuesday, rain and storms will be likely late day into the evening. Some could be on the stronger side, especially west of I-65. Wind and heavy rain are the biggest threats. Very low in chance for hail and an isolated tornado. I'm News 2 Chief Meteorologist Danielle Breezy for Mix 92.9.
22: Thank you, Danielle. We do need that rain. 79 in Music City. JC copied the controls for Doug tonight. And let's get you back to the music with Pharrell Williams. 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

0: That was my first ever concert back in the day. 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

0: That's Mark Cohen. I'm walking to Memphis at Mix 92.9, Nashville's variety station on this Monday evening. And if you're walking in Nashville tomorrow, you see what I did there? I'm walking to Memphis, walking to Nashville. If you're leaving the house tomorrow, you may want to bring an umbrella. We do have some rain headed our way, some heavy rain too, which, you know, we need it. I mean, it's a little dry out there. It's more than a little dry. I mowed my lawn the other day, dust kicking up everywhere. We need some moisture in the air here. So we'll get an updated look. News 2 standing by. Danielle Breezy has that updated forecast for you. She'll get that to you next here at Mix 92.9.
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18: Nashville weather. This evening will be mild and breezy with temperatures falling in the 70s. As we head into your Tuesday, we should soar to 92 degrees again. We are looking at a hot afternoon with some storms likely late day into the evening. A few could be on the stronger side, west of I-65. Wind, hail, heavy rain, and even isolated tornado cannot be ruled out. I'm News 2 Chief Meteorologist Danielle Breezy for Mix 92.9.

0: just realized that you can listen to it on the laptop because I'm old school apparently. 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

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JC in for Doug on this Monday evening and getting you through the last hour of Monday. And think about it, the work week already 20% behind us. 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

0: Nashville's variety station, Mix 92.9, Belinda Carlisle, going back to the 80s on this Monday evening. An interesting story out of the AP. The U.S. State Department beginning to revoke passports for thousands of parents out there who owe a significant amount of unpaid child support. So if you or someone you know owes $100,000 or more in child support, which is a lot of money, they say about 2,700 American passport holders are going to get their passports revoked. And you know what? I don't think I have a problem with this, because let's face it. If you can't take care of your kid, you shouldn't be going on vacation. That's just my take.
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1: There's Chris in Murfreesboro. Good morning, Chris.
2: Hey.
1: Okay, so tell us about this Dollywood trip that y'all are trying to plan.
2: Well, we already did Dollywood. It was for my oldest 7-year-old, and it was amazing.
3: 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Great. Awesome.
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0: Alicia Keys, she was a girl on fire that year. If you remember the Grammys that year, she walked away with a stack of them when that album came out. JC Coffey here, headed towards midnight. And about time for me to get on out of here. John Tesh is going to take over the airwaves of Mix 92.9 for the remainder of our evening into Tuesday. I'll be back here tomorrow night, 7 o'clock, in for Doug yet again here at Mix 92.9. We'll talk to you then.
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19: Welcome to the John Tesh Radio Show. I am your grateful host. It's Intelligence for Your Life. And if you know any college kids, tell them to think long and hard about what to major in. I will explain. Because it turns out more than one in three people regret the major they chose. This is the takeaway from a report by the Federal Reserve, which annually asks college graduates whether they would choose a different field of study if they had a do-over. Overall, across all fields of study, 35% of college graduates said they would pick a different major if they had a second chance. The most regretted major, humanities, which encompasses things like art history, English literature, history, anthropology, sociology, philosophy. Turns out over 40% of graduates with a degree in those fields wish they had made a different choice. Other majors people regret the most, journalism, sadly, communications and education. It's not that those aren't worthy pursuits. It's mainly about job opportunities and pay. So now, what are the least regretted majors? Computer and information sciences, 72% of grads would choose it again, including criminology, engineering, nursing, and health. Those degrees provide solid job opportunities and very good pay. Okay, coming up, there's now a simple test that can suggest a potential for a life of bad choices. Take the test next.

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7: John Tesh with you, Intelligence for Your Life, and look around, if you will, at your walls, your bed, maybe even at your desk. Does your space stress you out? Well, it makes sense that the place where we spend the most time has a huge impact on our mindset. That's why a lot of people have been remodeling their homes to be more cozy and relaxing, and it has a name. It's called, quote, comfort decorating. It can provide a sense of calm when the rest of life feels chaotic, and you don't need to do a full design overhaul either. Small changes can make a big difference. For example, let's think about color. Sally Augustin is an environmental psychologist, and she says touches of blue create calm and greens can boost creativity. Also, bring in some nostalgia. We do this, like an old baseball glove or a favorite antique passed down to you. I have a Hammond B3 organ next to me from the 1960s. Nostalgic objects remind you about what's important in your life. Also, think about how things feel. A soft blanket or plush rug can improve your mood because the sensation of something cozy produces a spike in mood-boosting oxytocin. And something hard and smooth like a quartz counter makes people feel more stable and secure. Dr. Augustin says, when you feel a sense of control over your space, it's going to lift your mood. I love this stuff.

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10: It's a fact that it's become hard to make new friends as an adult. 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It's crazy, right? Sounds interesting. This way, you connect with even more strangers beyond your dinner table. 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
1: Welcome to the John Tesh Radio Show, Intelligence for Your Life. And here we go, because I've got the trick for mastering new skills faster. It works. Here's what you do. You think about exactly how you will use those skills down the road. For example, let's say you just bought a new camera and you're trying to figure out what all the settings are for. You'll be more likely to remember them if you consider all the ways you'll use them on your upcoming vacation. Hello. Like capturing shots of your kids' first surfing lessons. Research in the journal Cognition found that when people thought about how they'd use the skills they were learning, they made 62% fewer errors on memory tests compared to those who did straightforward memorization. That's because expecting to put knowledge to use helps your brain better process and encode the information, so it's easier to retrieve it when you need it. Love this tip. Coming up, how depression affects about 1 in 20 people, and how there are 7 essential healthy lifestyle habits that can beat it down.

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0: So right now we know that depression affects about 1 in 20 people, and sometimes it's serious, as you probably know. But there are 7 essential lifestyle habits that significantly reduce the risk for depression. An international research team, including experts from the University of Cambridge, analyzed various factors, including lifestyle habits, genetics, brain structure, and the immune system. And the habits that help lower the risk of depression are not drinking too much alcohol, a nutritious diet, regular physical activity, quality sleep, not smoking, less sedentary behavior, and maintaining an active social life. But the most impactful among all of those is a good night's sleep. How about that? A good night's sleep reduces the risk of depression by a full 25%. Frequent social interaction reduces the risk by nearly 20%. And although genetics do play a part, a healthy lifestyle, we now know, is more important.
2: Now that's intelligence for your life.
0: And coming up, it's not just what teens eat, it's whom they eat it with. It's a good piece. I'll tell you why bringing back family dinners makes teens healthier.

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1: You know that old saying about breakfast being the most important meal of a day? Well, for teenagers, the real MVP is dinner. A new study from the University of Guelph finding that teens and young adults who regularly eat dinner with their families eat way healthier overall. Researchers looked at nearly 3,000 young people ages 14 to 24 and found that those who had regular family dinners ate more fruits and vegetables, less fast food, and fewer sugary drinks. And get this, the benefit held up even in dysfunctional families that didn't communicate all that well or were under extreme stress. It turns out just showing up at the table really matters. And if teens help prepare the meal, they're more likely to actually eat it. So why dinner and not breakfast? Because teenagers tend to be more alert later in the day. Amen.
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0: about the science behind random acts of kindness and what it does to your brain. Now we know if you do these random acts of kindness, you're going to sleep better. Researchers at University of Pittsburgh finding that brightening somebody else's day makes us happier and less stressed. And so it'll cut your risk of insomnia right in half. Do at least one act of random act of kindness a day, and it regulates your brain's sleep-inducing hormones. Gib.
1: It also goes up. My sleep is so messed up, but I don't have a problem falling asleep when the day is finally over, right? Because I am so exhausted all the time. I have a problem staying asleep because my kids wake me up. I have a problem falling asleep in my actual bed. All of that is an issue, but I don't have a problem going to sleep. But I will say this. When I have had trouble sleeping, things like this, where you do something nice for somebody else, they sit with you all day. And we've talked about how it's the equivalent of, 5 milligrams of Valium or whatever when you do something nice for somebody.
0: Yeah. I remember that. Yeah.
1: Yeah. So, the relaxing effects of it are significant. I don't know if it's just sort of like an innate sense of do-goodery or karmic balance or however you want to think about it. But when you do something nice for somebody else, you feel like, hey, at least I have made a difference in the day. At least I have offset, whatever I've consumed for the day by doing something nice for somebody else. It really does do a lot for them.
0: Yeah, and these other studies that I've seen tell us that it's most effective if the person doesn't even know.
1: Oh, yeah. Yeah, like you just pay for their meal and you leave.
0: Right.
1: And, they don't even get to say thank you.
0: Yeah, then I ended up getting resentment. It's like, hey, how come they didn't call me? No, I'm just kidding.
1: Jeez.
0: What do they call it? Random acts of altruism?
1: Something? Or you just say kindness.
0: Okay.
1: SAT prep.
0: I was looking for a big vocabulary word there and messed it up.

0: your money,
1: your family,
2: your health,
0: intelligence for your life.
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1: From our vacation files, the trendiest resorts today are all about finding some peace and quiet. 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You can find out more at silentwalks.org. Again, the trendiest resorts these days are about finding some peace and quiet once and for all.

0: So quite a few times, Gib and I have talked about push-ups as a great overall body exercise. They work your arms and your core at the same time. But if you can't do a standard push-up and you're doing them on your knees instead of toes, you need to do more of them to get the same fitness benefits, it stands to reason. This is according to Michelle Olson, a professor of exercise science at Auburn University. Basically, one real push-up, she says, is the equivalent of three knee push-ups, because when you're on your toes, you're lifting more weight and your core is fully engaged. If you're not there yet, don't sweat it. 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

0: It is going to be a hot day as temperatures make it into the upper 80s and lower 90s, and most of the day stays dry. But then as we go into the second half of the day through the evening, some scattered strong storms are possible. It looks like moderate rainfall and gusty winds will be our main concerns, but rain chances continue to last as we go throughout the rest of the week and into the holiday weekend. I'm News 2 meteorologist Shelby Mack on Mix 92.9.
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0: Well, here we go. Right before 6 o'clock this morning with the Mix Morning Show Tuesday. And it feels like summer.
1: It's hot out there. Yeah. I wore a sweatshirt today because that's kind of like my whole bit this time of year. Wear a sweatshirt in the morning, completely die by 11 o'clock. But yeah, I walked outside this morning and I mean an early death. Who would have thought?
0: Yeah, it's already 75 degrees
1: and
0: here.
1: And it's 6 morning. In the morning.
0: Yeah, that's the thing. We're going to check in. Hold on, making sure that Michael Higgins is here today. He is. Okay, Shelby.
1: Michael.
0: Shelby's going to get us a look at weather here in just a second, but let's check the roads here bright and early with Michael. Hey, Michael.
2: Good morning, Nashville. Traffic flow looking very good right now. Southeast side, we do have an accident on the secondaries. Murfreesboro Pike right near I-24. It's an injury accident. And then Neely's Bend just east of Gallatin Pike on the north side in Madison. Accident working as well. New May instant games from the Tennessee Lottery are available at a retailer near you. 4 new games to choose from and chances to win up to $1 million. Play today. Time saver traffic and weather together. Here's Shelby Mack in the News 2 Storm Center.
1: Thanks, Michael. Temperatures will be rising into the upper 80s and lower 90s. Going to be another warm one across Middle Tennessee. But then in the late afternoon and evening, we are going to see temperatures that are falling and scattered storms coming in. Now, with these scattered storms, not everyone will see rain, but rain chances go up by tomorrow. I'm News 2 meteorologist Shelby Mack on Mix 92.9.
3: Oh, look at the cat dragged in. Good morning, Shelby Mack. It's 6 o'clock, 75 degrees. We haven't talked to her in a little while.
0: She was here last week.
3: Oh, was she?
0: Yeah.
3: Whoops. Well, this pizza restaurant,
0: poor
3: I clearly
0: Shelby.
3: Wasn't. This pizza restaurant is bringing back the nostalgia. Plus, you can meet this country star down in Franklin today. Got details just a minute from now on Mix 92.9, unless your name is Shelby Mack.
0: Yeah, of course.
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3: Hey, it's Hannah. This is what's trending. Well, we told you yesterday about the equipment that was stolen from the Nashville Sounds over the weekend. Now hundreds of dollars worth of gloves are back with the team, thanks to a local shop owner. The Brentwood Play It Again sports owner was working on Saturday when 3 men brought in 2 big bags of high-end gloves. He instantly thought something was a little weird when he saw how personalized they were. They were like messages on there and
0: yeah,
3: stuff.
0: Yeah, right.
3: So he paid the guys and they left. And after that, he went straight to Google and he was like, I gotta see what's going on here. Search some of the names on the gloves. And that's actually how he found out that these were stolen. And he saw the video of the suspect and he's like, yep, I know those guys.
0: I know those
3: are the ones who sold me these gloves. So that's how all these gloves actually got back to the Nashville Sounds players. Read all about it. Mix929.com. Now that owner is just looking to get reimbursed for the money he ended up giving these people. And you can meet this country star today in Franklin. Kacey Musgraves is launching her fashion collection with Lee Jeans today. So to celebrate, she's going to be meeting fans at the Walmart in Franklin on Mallory Lane. So this is from 5:30 till 7:30 tonight. I know, isn't that awesome? And fans are going to be able to shop the collection today as well. The first 300 customers with same-day purchases for this collection or her album are going to be eligible for signed copies. And then the first 50 Walmart Plus members are going to receive priority in line. So you can get details at mix929.com. And you can start lining up for that at 3 o'clock today. And the moment we've been waiting for is finally here. We've been asking for a revival of this, Sean. Pizza Hut franchisees replacing all of the new stuff with the nostalgia. Isn't that exciting?
0: Cool.
3: We're getting back all of the retro lamps, the red plastic cups, and more in a bunch of different Pizza Huts across the nation. And we'll have to see if any of our local ones are doing it. But over in Donaldson, you could still get in on the charm now. That's what's trending on Mix 92.9.

0: sorry. I'm sorry. I'm just... These guys. These are the worst criminals in the history of... I'm sorry. These guys are bad at this. I'm not... Like we said yesterday, we're not suggesting that you become a criminal.
1: No.
0: But if you're going to be a criminal...
1: At least be a little bit better at it.
0: Do your homework, man. I mean, these guys... You're so bad at this. It's Sean and Hannah. Good morning. You got caught... 24 hours after you did your crime, the guys who broke into First Horizon Park over the weekend to steal all the baseball gloves from the players of the Nashville Sounds, and then immediately went to Play It Again Sports to turn them in?
1: Yeah.
0: Like, what are you doing?
1: That's what I mean.
0: What are you doing?
1: They can track those things, boys.
0: No kidding. And like we told you earlier this morning, those baseball gloves that they took, too, they're super custom, right? Like, not only... Or they're not going to fit anybody else because they're accustomed to your hand, but they also have like, oh, I don't know, your name on them.
1: Well, and that's what, when we were talking about this yesterday, I mean, I was out to lunch on all of baseball and in sports in general always, but I didn't realize that baseball gloves were like that. Like, I thought it was like a one-size-fits-all type thing.
0: No, no, no, no.
1: And then, yeah, you were saying personalized. I'm like, okay, it's like a mouth guard. Okay, the guy wore it on his hand a couple of times and it molded to his hand. Custom. Great.
0: No, especially when you're at the pro level, you can get it really close.
1: I didn't realize that these gloves could go for like $400 a pop.
0: This is my other favorite part. Shout out to Brent Wegner, who is the employee at Play It Again Sports.
1: The owner
0: who made the offer. Talk about a low ball. Those gloves, like you just mentioned, are like $300-$400 a piece. They sold Brent 13 gloves. Brent was like, best I can do is $500.
1: Well, because they're all dirty and messy and used and written on. And
0: Brent should go on Pawn Stars.
1: Yeah. I mean,
0: he would be so good at Pawn Stars. But these dummies, they went, okay, we'll take your $500.
1: Because that's $500 more to them.
0: Well, yeah.
1: They wanted to just get some quick cash and get out of there.
0: They just didn't do their homework. And, you know, it's also funny. There is an investigation at MTSU.
1: And again, when we say funny, we more mean interesting.
0: Yeah. Bad criminal behavior. There's a similar investigation happening at MTSU who got a bunch of baseball gloves stolen earlier this month.
1: Oh, my God.
0: And they said that the guys on the Sounds... security cameras.
1: No way.
0: Very, very similar.
1: What do they got with the gloves? Why are they all about the gloves?
0: Their punishment should be they get the pitchers on both baseball teams get to hit each guy with a fastball.
1: No!
0: We're not
1: coupling weird violence with violence.
0: Just stand in the batter's box and see if it slips out of his hand.
1: No, I think we should make them stand on the pitcher's mound at First Horizon Park and then the whole crowd has to boo!
0: I like that idea. Bob Long is out today. Michael Higgins is here to look at traffic. Hey, Michael.
2: Good morning. Injury accident on the southeast side. Running pretty slow. Murfreesboro Pike right near I-24. In Madison, Neely's Bend at Gallatin Pike working a crash as well. Time saver traffic and weather together. Here's Shelby Mack in the News 2 Storm Center.
3: It is going to be a hot day as temperatures make it into the upper 80s and lower 90s, and most of the day stays dry. But then as we go into the second half of the day through the evening, some scattered strong storms are possible. It looks like moderate rainfall and gusty winds will be our main concerns, but rain chances continue to last as we go throughout the rest of the week and into the holiday weekend. I'm News 2 meteorologist Shelby Mack on Mix 92.9.
0: Do you remember on Pawn Stars, those guys would walk in and be like, no, it's valued at $2,000.
1: Ooh, best I can do is $150.
0: Brent would be great at that job for Play It Again Sports. All right, thanks to United Structural System for the traffic and weather update. It's 75 already out there this morning, 6:15 with the Mixed Morning Show. You're Googling this phrase more than ever at work, but what are you going to do about it? All the details next, right before 6:30.
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0: before 6:30, waking up with the Mixed Morning Show with Sean and Hannah, and so glad that you're doing so on a warm start to Tuesday morning. You have Googled this phrase at work more and more and more often.
1: Why am I here? No.
0: Pretty close.
1: Really?
0: It's pretty close. This Google search is up 243%. I'm tired at work.
1: Oh, yeah.
0: People are Googling I'm tired at work more than they ever have. And health experts are saying, okay, so what are you doing about it?
1: Iced coffee.
0: That's the problem.
1: What?
0: Stop drinking so much coffee at work. Health experts want you to stop and do that thing that your mom always told you to do. When's the last time you drank some water, huh?
1: Coffee is water.
0: No, it's not really, though.
1: Just with beans soaked in it.
0: And cream and sugar.
1: Yeah.
0: A couple of pumps of this.
1: But water as a base.
0: A couple of chunks of chocolate. The health experts are saying the reason why you are so tired at work, especially lately, is because you're not drinking enough water throughout the day. Instead of at 2 o'clock when you grab your Red Bull or that third, fourth, fifth cup of coffee, stop and drink some water, would you please? Because I can hear my mother saying it.
1: But it's so boring. That's exactly my response. It's right. So it doesn't taste like anything.
0: Well, what is boring? The job or the fact that you have to drink water?
1: Both.
0: No. Is so boring. But it works as, you know, that big boost of caffeine might solve your issue for a few minutes, but still going to lead to long-term tiredness. All these people Googling. By the way, the people who are Googling, why am I tired at work? I want to see the rest of their Google search history.
1: I do too. And I want to see, I feel like we need to get a full scope. I need to see their office building as well, because it could be the lights. I really think sometimes the lights make you feel tired at work.
0: Here, the air conditioning doesn't work very well.
1: And the lights are dim.
0: When it's warm in here.
1: Yeah. I know. I'm tired at work.
0: I'll see you guys in a little bit. Stick traffic here with Michael Higgins. He's alert this morning with a look at the roads. Hey, Michael.
2: Good morning. We're looking great on the Interstate 65, 24, 40, and 440, showing no delays, no real problems right now at all. 65, maybe around Trinity Lane, we're starting to see that little bit of slowing pickup. Ellington Parkway southbound, just south of Briley Parkway, a stall. They have moved that over to the left shoulder. Calling all Ryan Blaney fans. 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Time saver traffic and weather together. Here's Shelby Mack in the News 2 Storm Center.
3: It is going to be a hot day as temperatures make it into the upper 80s and lower 90s, and most of the day stays dry. But then as we go into the second half of the day through the evening, some scattered strong storms are possible. It looks like moderate rainfall and gusty winds will be our main concerns, but rain chances continue to last as we go throughout the rest of the week and into the holiday weekend. I'm News 2 meteorologist Shelby Mack on Mix 92.9.
1: Thank you, Shelby. It is 6:30 and 75 degrees now, and we should have an answer to this burning question by later today. 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Got details in 3 minutes on Mix 92.9.
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3: Hey, it's Hannah. This is what's trending. Well, we should know soon if this is going to happen. NFL owners are going to vote today at the Spring League meeting if Nashville should host the Super Bowl in 2030. So the NFL Spring Meeting is being held currently in Orlando. And hopefully we're going to have a confirmed answer later today, or at least by later this week if we don't get it later today. Fingers crossed, though. And Spring Hill is making some major upgrades to Harvey Park. This is going to be awesome when it's complete. It's now going to become a fully accessible playground that includes a larger 13,000 square foot play area, 15 slides, 17 climbers, some mommy and me swings, a toddler play area, and more. And it seems like residents there are super excited for this. It's going to give families a place to hang out and let the kids just run around and be kids this summer. Well, probably not this summer, because it has a final review in June, and then it has to be built, of course. So you can get all the details at mix929.com. Maybe by next summer. And you now have a front row ticket to some of the biggest festivals of the year. Disney Plus and Hulu are collaborating to cover three major musical festivals this year: Bonnaroo, Lollapalooza, and Austin City Limits. So Hulu's actually been covering these for the past 6 years, but with this new partnership, even more fans now going to be able to access the concerts because of Disney Plus. So the first festival up right here is Bonnaroo. That runs June 11th through 14th. That's what's trending on Mix 92.9.

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1: It's a performance that made you say, oh my gosh, and oh my gosh, I can't believe that we just did that.
2: Yeah, yeah, that's more like it.
1: Talking talent show performances here this morning. Look, I know it's last week of school, but over the next couple of days, there is some major talent show performances happening. At our school, it was last night.
2: Now,
1: we didn't go. We didn't get the ticket. We didn't have any performances scheduled for kindergarten.
2: Oh, okay.
1: So I have to imagine, though, it was an absolute barn burner. The place must have been packed.
2: Talent shows are so much fun, especially when you're at like the elementary or middle school levels.
1: Okay, I love this video that you sent me about this kid's talent show performance here with the choir.
2: He's so good.
1: Singing Rainbow Connection.
2: As Kermit the Frog, with a Kermit puppet.
1: This is the stuff I'm looking for right here.
3: Are there so many songs about rainbows? What's on the other side?
2: He kills it.
1: This guy's so good.
2: He's great.
3: Rainbows are visions, but only illusions.
1: Kudos, too, for mom and dad showing a sixth grader what the Muppets are, too,
2: yeah.
1: By the way. How cool is
2: He's
1: that?
2: He's so good at it. And I'm sitting here like, wow, kids are so talented these days because no one was pulling that out at our talent show when I was his age.
1: By no means.
2: We were up there forgetting our dance moves because we didn't practice enough. We didn't even know the words to the song we said we were singing.
1: Tell us about those OMG performances that you've seen at the talent shows.
2: Good and bad.
1: Yeah. OMG is applicable to both categories.
2: Exactly.
1: 615-737-0929, or even better, some of your talent show performances over the years. Come on. There's some stinkers in there. Come
2: I can't
1: on.
2: Say that I didn't have one once.
1: Oh, perfect.
2: Where I was Britney Spears.
1: Oh, perfect.
2: And I did not know what I was doing.
1: Oh, it's getting...
2: I probably looked like her Instagram nowadays. I was just spinning around in circles, honey. I was on that stage.
1: Tell us more about that right before.
2: No, thanks. Oh, okay. Probably won't.
1: I might have to ask you again nicer. I'm right around 7 o'clock. Tell us about Yo's talent show performances. 615-737-0929. Let's check traffic here with Michael Higgins. This morning. Hey, Michael.
4: Good morning. Seeing some slowing 24 east after the Whites Creek Pike area. Could be some trouble up coming out of Joelton right now. 65 southbound. Typical volume slowing around Trinity Lane and 24 into the 40 juncture on the east side. We're seeing that typical slowing there. Michael Higgins, Time Saver Traffic and Weather Together. Here's Shelby Mack in the News 2 Storm Center.
5: Thanks, Michael. Temperatures will be rising into the upper 80s and lower 90s. Going to be another warm one across Middle Tennessee. But then in the late afternoon and evening, we are going to see temperatures that are falling and scattered storms coming in. Now, with these scattered storms, not everyone will see rain, but rain chances go up by tomorrow. I'm News 2 meteorologist Shelby Mack on Mix 92.9.
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0: Tuesday morning, last week of school, just before 7 o'clock here with Sean and Hannah on Mix 92.9. Last week of school, or maybe this was happening late last week at your school, talent shows.
1: Yes.
0: This, I mean, everybody, there's exams, don't get me wrong, there's tests, there's field day, that's all important stuff, but ain't nobody practicing like you practicing for the talent show.
1: You have to practice. If you don't, you're going to end up like me and my friends Lindsay and Ashley in fourth grade when we decided to dance to Britney Spears Stronger without actually rehearsing enough to dance to Britney Spears Stronger.
0: It was an interpretive dance. You should have.
1: It sure was.
0: You took some creative liberties with it.
1: We didn't place in that one. Didn't do very well.
0: Yeah, I can't imagine there was an encore for that. 615-737-0929. There's the phone number. Call and let us know about those OMG talent show performances, like Trish and her tap dancing son. Trish, tell us about this performance earlier this week.
2: I have a young son that wanted to get into tap dancing.
0: Tap dancing?
2: Yeah, this was his first talent show, and he was so nervous. And I love my son, but this is just not his thing. And you can't tell them that. I want to encourage them.
0: Yeah, sure, right.
2: I'll tell you what, that little man went out there and gave it his best shot. Yeah. He was all heart.
1: Aww,
2: and his heart and his willingness to get out there and no matter what, just be so confident.
0: I love that.
1: And that's what it is. It's just confidence. Get out there and just do it.
0: I'll tell you about a kid. His name was William Piccirillo. Okay.
1: William, you're never going to let him live this down.
0: I will never forgot about
1: somewhere
0: this.
1: William Piccirillo's like, wait a second.
0: I'm going to tell you about him later this morning. William Piccirillo gave some of the most jaw-droppingly awful talent show performances. But like Trisha's son, did it with so much confidence. You were all the way in.
1: Yeah.
0: You bought in. 615-737-0929. I'll tell you that story a little bit later on this morning.
1: Poor Bill Piccirillo.
0: I hope he's still doing it wherever he is. tell us about your kids or your talent show performances from the past. We'd love to hear from you this morning. Bob August out. Michael Higgins is here with a look at traffic.
3: Well, we do have a problem on the northwest side. It's 24 eastbound before Old Hickory Boulevard. Accident right near the Licton Pike Bridge. Accident coming out of Joelton. 24 east at Maxey Road in Robertson County. Report of an accident as well. Your AC is about to be working overtime. 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Time saver, traffic, and weather together. Here's Shelby Mack in the News 2 Storm Center.
4: It is going to be a hot day as temperatures make it into the upper 80s and lower 90s, and most of the day stays dry. But then as we go into the second half of the day through the evening, some scattered strong storms are possible. It looks like moderate rainfall and gusty winds will be our main concerns, but rain chances continue to last as we go throughout the rest of the week and into the holiday weekend. I'm News 2 meteorologist Shelby Mack on Mix 92.9.
1: 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Well, the snack aisle just got even cuter, plus don't worry, this 8th Avenue South business isn't going away for good. They're just moving. 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
1: Hey, it's Hannah. This is what's trending. Well, shout out to the Nashville firefighters who saved this dog over the weekend. Did you see this story? It's so wild. This poor dog was stuck between two buildings, potentially up to two days for, before a citizen heard him, saw him, and called Engine 31 for some help. So the sweet baby was so tightly stuck in there, they actually had to remove some concrete blocks from the inside of the building get to the dog. In the end, they were able to free him without any injury. And that sweet pup is now with Metro Animal Care and Control, hoping to be either reunited with their family or find a new home. You can get details on that mix929.com. It's such a wild story. And for 38 years, this business on 8th Avenue South was a staple. Now it's moving. Dealer's Choice Antiques and Auction has been in the same storefront since they started. But he saw the writing on the wall a couple months ago. The owner, after he signed his new lease, you know, there were some stipulations in there and some telling signs that he may have to relocate soon. And that's exactly what happened. So the last auction at the 8th Avenue location is going to be on May 24th. Then they're going to host their first auction at the new location in Old Hickory on June 26th. You can get all the details for that, mix929.com. And the cutest snack crackers somehow just got even cuter. It's hard to believe Pokemon is celebrating their 30th anniversary, but they just teamed up with Goldfish Crackers for four limited edition shapes and packages. Bulbasaur, Charmander, Squirtle, and Pikachu all getting their own shaped crackers, which are also colored like their characters as well. You should see them on shelves now. That's what's trending on Mix 92.9.

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0: She just missed one with a $1,000 minute, but not you, not today. 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

0: week long with the $1,000 Minute. Post Malone tickets. Nissan Stadium next month, June 30th, in case you don't win the $1,000. Last week of school, vibes are high.
1: Oh, yeah.
0: All that knowledge your kids have from the whole school year, time to spew it out in 60 seconds or less with the $1,000 Minute here this morning. Mix929.com. That's where you get signed up to play. It's Sean and Hannah, your hosts of the $1,000 Minute. Where do you want to go today here?
1: Why don't we go and see what our friends in Murfreesboro are up to?
0: Okay, we're headed to Murfreesboro with Morgan. Hi, Morgan. What's going on here this morning?
2: Just dropping my daughter off at school and going to work.
0: Okay. Yeah, what do you do for a living, Morgan?
2: I work for a mortgage company. I check the paperwork.
0: Okay.
1: Yeah.
0: Good. I'd like to stop paying mine. Yeah. What paperwork do I need to fill out for that?
2: If I knew, I would let you. Right.
0: All right.
2: But I wouldn't advise.
0: We'll talk offline. See what kind of deals we can come up with here.
1: I'm sure you can come up with something. I just don't know how legal it is.
0: Well, I mean, what's the worst they can do? Take my house away?
1: Yes.
0: You know what?
1: Absolutely. That is the worst.
0: Big whoop. Take it. I don't want it.
1: Oh, my goodness.
0: All right. Maybe we should just keep things as they stand here every 30 days. We'll play with Morgan. $1,000 Minute is next. Gosh, Lydia just missed $1,000 yesterday by one question. Let's see if Morgan can get all 10 right this morning at 7:25. Right now, look at traffic with Michael Higgins. Hey, Michael.
3: 24 coming in from Jolton, 24 East before Old Hickory Boulevard. Stop and go traffic from the Harper Road overpass. Left lane is blocked up there on the northwest side. 840 north past Jefferson Pike. There is police activity in the Rutherford County area as well. Be aware of that with some slowing along that 840 corridor near Jefferson Pike. I'm Michael Higgins. Time saver traffic and weather together. Here's Shelby Mack in the News 2 Storm Center.
4: Thanks, Michael. Temperatures will be rising into the upper 80s and lower 90s. Going to be another warm one across Middle Tennessee. But then in the late afternoon and evening, we are going to see temperatures that are falling and scattered storms coming in. Now, with these scattered storms, not everyone will see rain, but rain chances go up by tomorrow. I'm News 2 meteorologist Shelby Mack on Mix 92.9.
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1: Hello.
2: There's Morgan in Murfreesboro. Morgan. Morgan in Murfreesboro at the mortgage company. Now that's some good alliteration right there.
3: Morgan at the Nope.
2: Are you heir to the Morgan and Morgan and Morgan and Morgan and Morgan and Morgan and Morgan and Morgan law firm?
1: I wish I was.
2: Yeah. Right. Pick a Morgan, any Morgan. Okay, buddy. Let's play $1,000 Minute here this morning. Tell us about your daughter and this potential Disney World trip.
3: Ooh.
1: She's 8 and she's been asking to go since she was about 3.
3: Oh, yeah. And 8 is a perfect age to go. She'll remember everything. She'll be able to ride on a lot of the rides.
1: Yes, she loves rides. We went to Dollywood last summer and she loved it.
3: Ooh, oh, okay. Yeah. So, I mean, next is obviously Disney World.
1: Yes.
2: And let's go ahead and try to at least cover some of the Mickey bar costs here with $1,000 this morning with our $1,000 minute. Morgan, you're going to have 60 seconds to answer 10 questions correctly. If you don't know an answer, you can say pass. We'll come back to it if there's time at the end. Answer a question incorrectly. You'll have another chance to answer that if there's time at the end as well. Get all 10 questions in 60 seconds. You're going to take home $1,000 here this morning.
3: You said
2: she's 8, right? And she's been asking since she's been 3. I bet you that's not been annoying for the last 5 years. Just some gentle reminders for mom.
3: Like, girl, it's going to be another 5 years because that is expensive. Right. It's so expensive to go to Disney.
2: All right. Here we go, Morgan. Make this thing happen here. Hannah's going to ask your questions. Your $1,000 minute clock starts now.
3: Pesto is made using primarily what herb?
1: What is it?
3: Pesto is made using primarily what herb?
1: Pass.
3: Backgammon is traditionally a game played between how many people?
1: Two.
3: In Harry Potter, Crookshanks is what animal?
1: Bear.
3: Reese's Cups were invented in what year?
1: 1976.
3: This popular Australian band sings the song Down Under.
1: Pass.
3: This dancer turned singer is known for her bright colored hair bows.
1: JoJo Seawall.
3: Bryce Canyon National Park is located in what state?
1: Tennessee.
3: A Roomba is a version of what appliance?
1: Vacuum.
3: Can you hear me now? Good was the catchphrase for what company?
1: Verizon.
3: Which organ pumps blood through the body?
1: Which organ does what?
3: Pumps blood through the body. Ah,
2: heart.
3: Nuts.
2: Yeah, I'll give it to her. All right. That's not bad, Morgan. Yeah, we're going to learn some stuff here. Basil was that herb we were looking for there.
3: Yeah, with pesto.
2: Crookshanks is a cat. Reese's Cups, 1928.
3: That was the hardest one today. That was our 422 question yesterday afternoon.
2: Men at Work sings Down Under. Bryce Canyon National Park located in Utah.
3: That's all you missed?
2: That's it. Nice job.
3: You were fantastic today, Morgan.
2: And maybe you can take your daughter to Post Malone instead.
1: Yes! I love Post Malone, so that works great.
2: Perfect.
3: She's going to have a lot of fun there. Nissan Stadium, June 30th.
2: You know what they say about Nissan Stadium? It really is the Disney World of old football stadiums.
3: Yeah.
2: You'll love it.
1: It'll work. I've been wanting to go see Post Malone. So
3: there you go.
2: Perfect. Perfect. Okay, Morgan, have a great summer. Have a great last week of school. Thanks for playing $1,000 Minute with us.
1: Thank you so much.
2: Really strong finish there, too, from Morgan. You know, maybe stubbed your toe there at the beginning, but
3: I mean, last three, though, she pretty much nailed.
2: We'll take that.
3: We will. And you know, we'll definitely take another $1,000 Minute winner this week. Had one last week. Yesterday, of course, our friend Lydia in Nashville went 9 for 10. This morning with Morgan, she was great.
2: She got half.
3: Yeah, we're hoping to get all the way there tomorrow.
2: She got half. And remember, Nissan, Nissan Stadium tickets for you. No. Post Malone tickets at Nissan Stadium is what I meant to say for you in case you don't win the $1,000. That's happening all week long. Let's say hi to Emily, who got signed up this morning. Holly and Lash Cassius. She got signed up as well. Brad and Christiana. Get your name on the list at mix929.com. Let's check traffic now with Michael Higgins. Hey, Michael.
4: Northwest side of Nashville, 24 East. Before Old Hickory Boulevard, left lane is blocked with this crash. Stop and go traffic from the Harper Road overpass. It's at the Licton Pike Bridge is where this accident is. Police activity on 840 northbound past Jefferson Pike showing some slowing there in Rutherford County as well. I'm Michael Higgins. Time saver traffic and weather together. Here's Shelby Mack in the News 2 Storm Center.
3: Thanks, Michael. Temperatures will be rising into the upper 80s and lower 90s. Going to be another warm one across Middle Tennessee. But then in the late afternoon and evening, we are going to see temperatures that are falling and scattered storms coming in. Now, with these scattered storms, not everyone will see rain, but rain chances go up by tomorrow. I'm News 2 meteorologist Shelby Mack on Mix 92.9.
2: Thanks, Shelby. 7:30, and thanks to Kentucky Downs. 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We'll explain 7:40 this morning.
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0: 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I'm Sean Cash. Hannah, good morning to you. If this is any indication of things to come, well, then you better get ready because the Super Bowl is coming here in less than 5 years.
1: Wow.
0: Yesterday at the winter meeting, something big happened. A big indicator of what's going to happen, hopefully, later tonight. But let's back up. A couple of weeks ago, Dan Patrick said this.
2: Nashville is getting the 2030 Super Bowl.
0: And everybody was like, oh, I mean, that'd be cool.
3: Yeah, like, and if you're like, who's Dan Patrick? He's a sports guy that everybody listens to. Basically, he knows what he's talking about.
0: Yeah, it does not often screw these types of things up. So back then, though, you know, 4 or 5 weeks ago, oh, yeah, that's cool. I mean, we'll see what happens.
3: And it was in the news. We talked about it. It was a big thing.
0: But now it's time to vote on the location of the 2030 Super Bowl. So something happened yesterday that's a really good indicator of things to come. Minneapolis was rumored to get the 2028 NFL draft.
3: Okay.
0: To host the draft. Well, yesterday they got it. So, the same people who started those rumors are the same people who started the Super Bowl to Nashville rumors.
3: Oh, all right.
0: And they're voting later tonight at the first day of the NFL meetings. This is happening, people.
3: How exciting.
0: This is going to happen.
3: Yeah, I've lived in a city that had the Super Bowl before, and it was so exhausting, but also exciting and thrilling and exhilarating to see so many people come to town and spend so much money.
0: So now the question is going to be, and obviously you got to wait for it to be officially announced and all that stuff.
3: Yeah.
0: But now it's like, where are y'all people going to stay at? We got some hotels, don't get me wrong.
3: We got to figure it out.
0: I don't know if we got that many hotels.
3: All the roads around the new Nissan Stadium, we got to figure that out.
0: When are y'all going to finish those?
3: Yeah. Before 2030.
0: Here's another good question. Are y'all going to clean up down there?
3: Yeah.
0: Or like do...
3: Boys, we got a lot of work to do.
0: There's crap everywhere. So just don't be shocked if later today you get the news or tomorrow morning or whenever they're going to announce it. I don't know. In my not professional opinion in any way, shape, or form, it's happening.
3: I know. I think it's going to happen.
0: It's happening.
3: It is so fun. I do hope it happens. It would be great for us here in Nashville. It would be, hectic for the week beforehand. But it's also really cool because they always give different volunteer and job opportunities to locals.
0: It's going to be a blast. Let's look at traffic right now with Michael Higgins. Hey, Michael.
4: Northwest side of Nashville, 24 East. Before Old Hickory Boulevard, left lane is blocked with this crash. Stop and go traffic from the Harper Road overpass. It's at the Licton Pike Bridge is where this accident is. Police activity on 840 northbound past Jefferson Pike showing some slowing there in Rutherford County as well. I'm Michael Higgins, Time Saver Traffic and Weather Together. Here's Shelby Mack in the News 2 Storm Center.
5: Thanks, Michael. Temperatures will be rising into the upper 80s and lower 90s. Going to be another warm one across Middle Tennessee. But then in the late afternoon and evening, we are going to see temperatures that are falling and scattered storms coming in. Now, with these scattered storms, not everyone will see rain, but rain chances go up by tomorrow. I'm News 2 meteorologist Shelby Mack on Mix 92.9.
0: It's kind of like hosting a dinner party, you know? Do we got enough chairs for this?
3: Yeah.
0: Like, what kind of music you guys want to listen to? Super Bowl probably coming to Nashville. 76 out there now, 744 this morning. Talking talent show performances here this morning with the Mixed Morning Show. 615-737-0929. Tell us about those OMG and OMG performances that you've seen in the past. Right before 8 o'clock.
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0: before 8 o'clock, we're going to talk with Carrie in Gallatin here in just a second. Your kid's talent show performance.
1: Blink, it was really good.
0: Blink twice if you need help.
1: Yeah, or Mom, if they need help.
0: Mom forced me to do this. We'll talk to Carrie in just a second. But I promised earlier this morning I would tell you one of the greatest talent show performances of all time.
1: Yes.
0: Traditionally, talent shows happen towards the end of the year. At our school growing up in Michigan, we didn't get out of school till like the end of June, you know, back in the day. So it's hot. It's June. There's 5 days of school left. And William Piccirillo is auditioning for the talent show.
1: And who is William? Just someone you know? Just a classmate?
0: Just an acquaintance.
1: Okay.
0: Just a guy that I knew in sixth grade. And he auditioned for the talent show. And when you're in sixth grade, maybe you play like an instrument.
1: Yeah.
0: Maybe you do like a dance routine or something like that. Well, William was quote unquote a singer. Not at all. By no means could he sing. Did he have singing lessons?
1: Okay.
0: And he auditioned with Silver Bells.
1: Yeah.
0: The Christmas song in June. And I don't know. I think when you're a teacher, you just got, you can't say no when you audition, right? You got to let everybody in.
1: Everybody just has to be entered. Yeah.
0: So I was hosting this particular talent show and I brought William on the stage and he gives us a ear-screeching rendition of Silver Bells and June 22nd at Morgan Elementary Talent Show.
1: And look at
0: unreal.
1: It has been 30 years and you will never forget that story.
0: Will. And neither will Carrie's daughter, who was forced into this talent show performance. Hi, Carrie.
2: My daughter did, well, I feel like I made her do it, but she did Annie, like the song Dumb Dog with her stuffed animal.
1: So good. Wait,
2: you remember that? Dumb dog.
0: Yeah, I do.
2: He's following me.
0: Yeah, of course we do. We also remember Carrie's daughter crying through the performance because she didn't want to do it in the first place.
1: Stage moms, what can you say?
0: You're right, though. You said earlier this morning, every child should have to face public humiliation at least once.
1: You know what? I think it is so character building. Get up there and realize how much work and preparation you do have to put into things. And that's maybe, at least what I took from my talent show experience.
0: Maybe some of those kids will surprise themselves with the confidence that they didn't know they had.
1: Maybe, and you know what? Now that I think about it, I think that might be when my social anxiety started. Yeah, maybe around the time.
0: Don't be a Hannah. Be a William Piccirillo who sings Silver Bells in June. Bob August is out today. Michael Higgins is a look at traffic. Hey, Michael.
3: Good morning. Northwest side, left shoulder now. The left lane was blocked, but everything's open. 24 East before Old Hickory Boulevard at the Claylick Road overpass. There may be an accident in that backup as well because it goes back towards New Hope Road. Wedgewood at 19th Avenue South, a crash working Midtown. Granny White Pike at Maplehurst Avenue, a crash towards the Lipscomb area. 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Time saver traffic and weather together. 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
4: It is going to be a hot day as temperatures make it into the upper 80s and lower 90s, and most of the day stays dry. But then as we go into the second half of the day through the evening, some scattered strong storms are possible. It looks like moderate rainfall and gusty winds will be our main concerns, but rain chances continue to last as we go throughout the rest of the week and into the holiday weekend. I'm News 2 meteorologist Shelby Mack on Mix 92.9.
1: Thank you, Shelby. It is 8 o'clock and 76 degrees already, and thanks to Hardee's for that update. Well, we should have an answer to this burning question by later today. 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
12: When you've got a one-track mind, you go where the cravings take you.
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12: Breakfast that satisfies. Snacks that sing. Drinks that refresh. It's a stop that pulls you in. 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
13: Same time tomorrow?
12: You know it. Racetrack. Whatever gets you going.
1: Hey, it's Hannah. This is what's trending. Well, we should know soon if this is going to happen. NFL owners are going to vote today at the Spring League meeting if Nashville should host the Super Bowl in 2030. So the NFL Spring Meeting is being held currently in Orlando. And hopefully we're going to have a confirmed answer later today, or at least by later this week if we don't get it later today. Fingers crossed, though. And Spring Hill is making some major upgrades to Harvey Park. This is going to be awesome when it's complete. It's now going to become a fully accessible playground that includes a larger 13,000 square foot play area, 15 slides, 17 climbers, some mommy and me swings, a toddler play area, and more. And it seems like residents there are super excited for this. It's going to give families a place to hang out and let the kids just run around and be kids this summer. Well, probably not this summer, because it's has a final review in June, and then it has to be built, of course. So you can get all the details, mix929.com, maybe by next summer. And you now have a front row ticket to some of the biggest festivals of the year. Disney Plus and Hulu are collaborating to cover three major musical festivals this year: Bonnaroo, Lollapalooza, and Austin City Limits. So Hulu's actually been covering these for the past 6 years, but with this new partnership, even more fans now going to be able to access the concerts because of Disney Plus. So the first festival up right here is Bonnaroo. That runs June 11th through 14th. That's what's trending on Mix 92.9.

truly a magical place where you and your friends can see some of your favorite artists and smell like, well, some of your favorite artists after they don't take a shower. Details on how to get to Bonnaroo next. Hold on, that's right after Maroon 5.

0: on Tuesday morning, listening to the Mix Morning Show with Sean and Hannah on Nashville's variety station, Mix 92.9. This could be a great graduation gift, by the way. Just thought of this. 4-pack of passes to Bonnaroo.
1: Oh, yeah.
0: You kidding me right now? We're less than a month away from everybody returning to the farm for the first time since 2024.
1: Wow. Yeah, this is going to be so much fun, especially because did you see some of the names of people who are going to be here this year?
0: Jam-packed.
1: Yeah, Teddy Swims, Kesha, Noah Kahn.
0: Weird Al.
1: Weird Al. How could you forget Weird Al?
0: How could you forget Weird Al? No one is more perfect for playing Bonnaroo than Weird Al.
1: Ain't that the truth?
0: He will be one of the least weird things you will see at the farm this year for Bonnaroo.
1: Believe it or not.
0: 2026. This is a great grad gift. All you have to do is hop online at mix929.com, enter a couple of pieces of information, and you never know. 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
0: Remember, Bonnaroo is BYOS. 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You know what? Bring your own shower.
1: Bring your own everything.
0: Yeah, that's true. Actually, when I went way back, this was way back in the day. Way back.
1: I was going to say, I can't see you as a Bonnaroovian.
0: No, way back in the day. It's a young man's game over there at the farm in Manchester. Showers were $2.
1: Okay.
0: Now ask me how many dollars I had.
1: $2?
0: $3, and I was hungry, so I got pizza instead.
1: Oh my gosh, gross. Gross.
0: Mix929.com. No, it's not gross if everybody's gross, okay?
1: It still is pretty gross.
0: It's a communal gross. Bob August is out today. Michael Higgins with a look at traffic this morning. Hey, Michael.
2: Picking up West Side, 40 East, past McCrory Lane. Accident moved over to the left shoulder. 24 East before Old Hickory Boulevard, still left shoulder, and seeing a little bit of a backup, though, about 4 or 5 miles with the volume that has moved in there as well. Stop and go from the Harper Road overpass. Dr. Martin Luther King Jr. Boulevard at 4th Avenue North, an accident in the intersection. I'm Michael Higgins, Time Saver Traffic and Weather Together. Here's Shelby Mack in the News 2 Storm Center.
3: It is going to be a hot day as temperatures make it into the upper 80s and lower 90s, and most of the day stays dry. But then as we go into the second half of the day through the evening, some scattered strong storms are possible. It looks like moderate rainfall and gusty winds will be our main concerns, but rain chances continue to last as we go throughout the rest of the week and into the holiday weekend. I'm News 2 meteorologist Shelby Mack on Mix 92.9.
0: Thank you, Shelby. One of your favorite Nashvillians is starting to speak in definitives about this, but did you really learn anything from him yesterday? Right before 8:30, we're going to play this clip. 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

0: One of your favorite Nashvillians is starting to speak in definitives about this. But did you really learn anything yesterday from Nate Bargatze at the Today Show when he was on? Did you see that interview?
1: Oh, I didn't even watch it. I didn't know he was on.
0: Sean and Hannah waking you up this morning on Tuesday.
1: What's he doing?
0: You'll like this then. Okay, so he's promoting his new movie with Mandy Moore.
1: You know what? I saw the trailer for this. This looks so funny.
0: So he's everywhere. He's doing like the Tonight Show.
1: Okay. I love Mandy Moore.
0: He did Today yesterday morning, and he's starting to speak on definitives about a certain subject here in Middle Tennessee. Listen to this.
2: You're opening a theme park.
3: Yes.
0: So let's start there.
1: Oh, goodness. With the theme park.
0: He said yes. I'm not sure he's ever said yes for sure we're doing this. It's always been an idea, right, that he's had.
1: Okay. I don't know.
0: Keep listening.
2: You're opening a theme park.
3: Yes.
2: Well, what's it called?
3: It's called Nateland.
0: So we knew all that. We knew his interest in opening a theme park.
1: Oh, yeah. He's been talking about it for years.
0: Right. And we knew it was going to be called Nateland. But then we need a little bit more. Give us a little taste, Nate. And that's exactly what they were trying to do on the Today Show.
2: When's Nateland going to open?
3: Yeah, I don't think I can say.
2: Okay.
3: But it's
2: You could.
3: I could, yeah. We're not as far as you think.
2: Okay.
3: We're not as far... But it's, you know, you're going to be, I hope I look like this still. I don't think I will be like an old man, you know.
2: And Mandy and I can get a fast pass?
3: Oh, all day long. Just give me cash on the side.
0: Okay, so look.
1: I feel like it's exactly as far as along as I thought it was.
0: No, I think
1: not at all.
0: I think we learned something yesterday. There was also a rendering that came out.
1: The rendering is cool. I'm looking at it right
0: now.
1: So it's like 100 acres split into three sections. Based on Nate's life is this rendering, and it is really cool, but I'm looking at it too and I'm like, now where do we have enough space to put something of this size?
0: I think they wanted to do it over by Opryland, and they just announced another expansion. I don't know where they're gonna
1: do this one roller coaster they have in here. It goes halfway across the park anyway.
0: Yeah.
1: It's the size of Opry Mills.
0: I think we learned a couple of things though, that he's definitely serious about doing it, that they might have like a plan in place.
1: He's willing to go for broke.
0: And we also learned you can bribe him with cash. So all good stuff here from Nate yesterday on the Today Show. Hannah, what's coming up just a few minutes from now?
1: Well, the snack aisle just got even cuter at the grocery store. Plus, don't worry, this 8th Avenue South business isn't going away for good. They're just moving.
0: Honey, we're going to Nateland. Don't forget our brown bag of cash.
1: Give it to him on the side as you walk in.
0: Michael Higgins is a look at traffic this morning. Hi, Michael.
4: Good morning. Still working 24 eastbound, slow before Old Hickory Boulevard with a previous accident. 40 west under the Broadway overpass. Accident moved over to the right shoulder. And Dr. Martin Luther King Jr. Boulevard, a couple of accidents. One at 4th Avenue North, the other one at George L. Davis Boulevard. I'm Michael Higgins. Time Saver Traffic and Weather Together. Here is Shelby Mack in the News 2 Storm Center.
5: Thanks, Michael. Temperatures will be rising into the upper 80s and lower 90s. Going to be another warm one across Middle Tennessee. But then in the late afternoon and evening, we are going to see temperatures that are falling and scattered storms coming in. Now, with these scattered storms, not everyone will see rain, but rain chances go up by tomorrow. I'm News 2 meteorologist Shelby Mack on Mix 92.9.
1: Hey, it's Hannah. This is what's trending. Well, shout out to the Nashville firefighters who saved this dog over the weekend. Did you see this story? It's so wild. This poor dog was stuck between two buildings, potentially up to two days for, before a citizen heard him, saw him, and called Engine 31 for some help. So the sweet baby was so tightly stuck in there, they actually had to remove some concrete blocks from the inside of the building get to the dog. In the end, they were able to free him without any injury. And that sweet pup is now with Metro Animal Care and Control, hoping to be either reunited with their family or find a new home. Wow. You can get details on that mix929.com. It's such a wild story. And for 38 years, this business on 8th Avenue South was a staple. Now it's moving. Dealer's Choice Antiques and Auction has been in the same storefront since they started. But he saw the writing on the wall a couple months ago. The owner, after he signed his new lease, you know, there were some stipulations in there and some telling signs that he may have to relocate soon. And that's exactly what happened. So the last auction at the 8th Avenue location is going to be on May 24th. Then they're going to host their first auction at the new location in Old Hickory on June 26th. You can get all the details for that, mix929.com. And the cutest snack crackers somehow just got even cuter. It's hard to believe Pokemon is celebrating their 30th anniversary, but they just teamed up with Goldfish Crackers for four limited edition shapes and packages. Bulbasaur, Charmander, Squirtle, and Pikachu all getting their own shaped crackers, which are also colored like their characters as well. You should see them on shelves now. That's what's trending on Mix 92.9.
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2: That's
1: Nissan Stadium.
2: Fun.
1: Oh my gosh, yeah. June 30th. 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

0: 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When we're listening to Mix in the afternoon, sometimes we might just be chilling. Whatever we're doing, Mix is always part of it.
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0: let you know. You're one of my kind.
1: Already 81 degrees out there.
2: Oh my goodness.
1: Gonna be hot.
2: Yeah,
1: today.
2: I shouldn't have wore this sweatshirt, huh?
1: Yeah, what are you gonna... What's the plan here?
2: I don't know.
1: A lot of deodorant?
2: Yeah.
1: It's gonna get sweaty in that thing a little bit later.
2: I think I'm gonna have to drive with the windows down.
1: Yeah.
2: Figure AC, something out.
1: There's Hannah. I'm Sean Cash. Good morning. Make sure you join us tomorrow as well, 7:40, because, look, it's one of your favorite summertime activities. Don't blow it like you did last time.
2: Yeah, you're going to have to call a mulligan if you do.
1: Yeah, 7:40. We'll explain and listen how one mom has figured it all out for you.
2: Honestly, she's a genius.
1: She might be. That's tomorrow morning with the Mixed Morning Show. Have a great rest of your day.
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0: 92.9, we're so glad you're along for the workday. Just saw where Disney Plus joins Hulu to broadcast a bunch of music festivals. One of them, right here in Middle Tennessee, our very own Bonnaroo. And if you're one of those people who's like, yep, it's nice that I can watch it from the couch, but I really want to be there in person. Well, we've got Bonnaroo passes for you. 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

0: Mix 92.9, singing along with Prince, I Would Die For You. All right, we're talking about the North American party scene. Okay, this includes not just the U.S., but Mexico and Central America. And the cities that are on the very top of the list. Guess who came in second? Nashville. Number two on the list behind Las Vegas. So that means we beat out Orlando, New Orleans, Miami, Cancun, Cozumel. I was like, look at that. Nashville on the party list for sure.
1: 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Kyler's here, everybody.
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20: It is going to be a warm day with temperatures making it to the upper 80s and lower 90s. And then as we go into the evening, there's the possibility for a few strong isolated storms. The main threats are going to be gusty winds along with heavy rainfall. And then rain chances really take over through the rest of the week. I'm News 2 meteorologist Shelby Mack on Mix 92.9.
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1: Mix 92.9, singing along with Taylor right there. We were talking about nostalgia and this huge wave that has overtaken everybody. And we love it here because we like to play a variety of music, everything from the 80s on up to today. But some businesses are really leaning into it. Not sure if you saw this story. It was all over the place yesterday and this morning about Pizza Hut bringing back the old school vibe. And we're talking like Tiffany style lamps and salad bars, Pac-Man games in the restaurant, all of that stuff. And they brought back their Book It program. So if you went there a long time ago, you might remember it. It's where kids get free pizza for meeting reading milestones. So I was like, they are going full on red roofs and everything.
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2: Hey, who's to say it didn't receive a standing ovation? 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
2: weather. It is going to be a warm day with temperatures making it to the upper 80s and lower 90s. And then as we go into the evening, there's the possibility for a few strong isolated storms. The main threats are going to be gusty winds along with heavy rainfall. And then rain chances really take over through the rest of the week. I'm News 2 meteorologist Shelby Mack on Mix 92.9.
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0: 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Tickets to see Chris Stapleton, Nissan Stadium, May 23rd. Are you ready? Let's get those tickets into your hands. Here's the question today, because Lainey Wilson's with him. It's going to be a big show. 61% of people say their favorite topping on a hot dog is this. We're going into Memorial Day weekend, you know, a lot of hot dogs on the grill. 61% of people say their favorite topping on a hot dog is this. 737-0929.
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0: 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What do you think it is? We're going into Memorial Day weekend. A lot of those end up on the grill. What do you think the favorite topping is? Hi.
23: How about mustard?
0: Yes, that's it. You got the tickets.
23: Oh, my mercy. Thank you.
0: And what's your name?
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0: Well, hang on, and we'll get you all set up and ready to go. We're going to do those all this week. Chris Stapleton, Nissan Stadium, Lainey Wilson, special guest, May 23rd. What a fun way to kick off Memorial Day weekend with that show. More tickets tomorrow, same time, Mix 92.9.

0: Mix 92.9, Megan Trainor, and All About the Bays. We're all about seeing a little bit of rain, that's for sure. We are in severe drought in a lot of areas and extreme drought in other areas. We need a little bit of relief. Mix 92.9 forecast, let you know when it's going to get here on the way.
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21: It is going to be another warm day. Temperatures will be getting close to 92 degrees in Nashville ahead of some isolated storms that are likely as we go into the evening. Now, not everyone's going to see rain, but if you do, it is going to be more moderate rainfall with gusty winds, and rain chances continue to last through the holiday weekend. I'm News 2 meteorologist Shelby Mack on Mix 92.9.
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92.9, singing along with Heart inside 90 minutes of nonstop music. Lots of folks work from home in Middle Tennessee. You might even be part of that new productivity trend without even knowing it. It's called a micro commute. And basically, it's where you get up and you drive around your neighborhood or you walk around the neighborhood while you're working from home. It's like you stop, do a little break, micro commuting. I love this.

Well, all I know is Tuesday is looking really good on you. Thanks so much for letting us be a part of it. Butter getting settled in and keeping our eyes on the skies for some potential rain and storms this afternoon. We'll keep you posted. With Nikki Orr now on Mix.

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0: installment of Bonnaroo, June 11th through the 14th. 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

0: Mix 92.9, your life and your music while you're working, and finally seeing some rain and thunderstorms popping up on the radar. They are isolated at best right now, but it does mean our yards are about to finally get a much-deserved drink. National Weather Service is guesstimating up to about 3 inches of rain could fall on the mid-state between now and the weekend, and no doubt that will help with our severe drought situation, which is getting extreme for some of our neighbors. Of course, we're keeping an eye on the storms. You can too with our interactive radar at mix929.com, and we'll check in with News 2 for an update coming up next.
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18: Nashville weather. A warm day with temperatures making it to the lower 90s. And then as we go into the evening, there's the possibility for a few strong isolated storms. The main threats are going to be gusty winds along with heavy rainfall. And then rain chances really take over through the rest of the week. I'm News 2 meteorologist Shelby Mack on Mix 92.9.
0: Keep those rain dances going. We got some thirsty yards out there. Mostly sunny right now and 91 at Nashville's Variety Station.

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I bet you didn't have meeting a big country star down in Franklin on your Tuesday bingo card. 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

0: 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And, you know, this sounds like a metric ton of fun, especially if you're not too far from the Franklin Walmart, where this afternoon you'll find none other than Miss Kacey Musgraves in the store, as she's all set to launch her new fashion collection with Lee Jeans today. 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

0: It is Mark Cohn on Mix 92.9, Nashville's variety station. Glad to be a part of your Tuesday. It's Butter. And if you don't have anything set in stone for May 31st just yet, how about you and your crew checking out NASCAR's Cracker Barrel 400 at the Nashville Super Speedway? And as your luck would have it, you got another chance to score a 4-pack of tickets with the Rewind this afternoon. And to give you a bit of a head start, we want to know what year Marvel's The Avengers landed in theaters. So a quick search won't hurt, and we'll play to win right around 5:42 as the race for home begins. For Bob August, Michael Higgins has our first check on traffic.
1: Good afternoon. 65 southbound near Concord Road. Police investigation on the left shoulder. 40 east at 4th Avenue working a crash as well right now. Also seeing Briley Parkway westbound near Ellington Pike. Right lane is blocked with a vehicle fire. The Cracker Barrel 400 NASCAR triple header weekend cranks up May 29th through the 31st at Nashville Super Speedway. 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
19: This evening will feature some showers and storms. Some of those storms could be on the strong side, especially west, with some wind and hail and heavy rain. Now, overnight temperatures will hold around 70 as we head into your Wednesday. We will see temps in the low 80s. There will be scattered showers and storms throughout the day, so keep that umbrella handy, but it is not a washout. I'm News 2 Chief Meteorologist Danielle Breezy for Mix 92.9.
20: Thank you, Danielle. Starting to see some showers pop up, mainly over on the east side of the mid-state, a little closer to home. Nothing but sunshine and hot, hot, hot. 91 right now with weather brought to you by National Certified Alarm.

0: So far this week, we've had two solid players with a $1,000 minute, but Sean and Hannah have not gotten to hand out that cash this week. They are standing by with one of the answers for tomorrow's round in a couple of tunes.
1: Guess it's true.

0: like me. Mix 92.9 got you singing along on the ride home with Follow Me from Uncle Cracker there. And, you know, we're thinking seeing Post Malone in Nissan Stadium next month is a pretty sweet consolation prize if you happen to strike out on the $1,000 minute. Lydia of Nashville went for 9 for 10 yesterday morning. So close to grabbing that cash. And I know Sean and Hannah are bound and determined to hand it over again ASAP. And they're standing by with one of the answers for tomorrow's round in mere seconds. As your Mix Drive's locked and loaded for the ride home, Michael Higgins back with an update on traffic.
1: 24 East near Shelby Avenue, accident on the east bank downtown. 40 East approaching Fessler's east side of downtown. 440 East at 65 working an accident. And 40 East on the south loop near 4th Avenue, a crash as well. 40 inbound, 40 westbound near Spence Lane, accident moved over to the left shoulder. Time saver traffic, Mix 92.9.
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So I'm seeing some 80s faves, UB40 up ahead, along with a little Hozier, right after a quick trip back to the 90s with one Natalie and Bruglia and Torn on Mix.

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1: Ooh, look at there. Already made it to 5 o'clock on a Tuesday and quickly closing in on some family fun with a four-pack to the Cracker Barrel 400 on the line with the Rewind coming up right around 5:42. Lady A is going to get us back into your soundtrack right after a quick check on traffic.
2: Good afternoon. 65 North Armory Drive. Two left lanes are blocked on the south side. 24 East near Shelby reported accident, as well as 40 eastbound outbound approaching Fessler's Lane. 440 East at I-65. Crash working right now. Seeing it running slow in that area. Also 40 East near McCrory Lane. Right lane blocked with a crash. Time saver traffic, Mix 92.9.

looks like some of us are getting our prayers answered and won't have to water our lawns tonight. Of course, we're keeping an eye on weather, and we'll be sure to pass along any warnings we get. In the meantime, though, Mix Drive rolls on nonstop all the way to your house.

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1: 24 East before Briley Parkway on the southeast side. Accident working right now, running slowly out west. 40 eastbound near McCrory. The right lane is blocked in the Pegram area with a crash. Also, 24 East off-ramp to 440. That off-ramp is partially blocked. 40 west near Spence, that's inbound. We're seeing an accident left shoulder, and 440 east at I-65 crash working, as well as 440 west near Hillsboro Pike. 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
20: This evening, the New York City Police Department is announcing the arrest.
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20: Of Pedro Hernandez.
21: An arrest is made in the decades-old child kidnapping of Eitan Pates.
20: For the murder of Eitan Pates.
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24: Big man in a suit of armor. 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
21: Marvel's The Avengers is burning up the box office.
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2: And it was quite the busy month that year, which incidentally is all we need from you to hand over this four-pack of passes to the NASCAR Cracker Barrel 400. 615-737-0929. 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

0: Pate's murderer arrested, I'll Have Another wins, Donna Summer gone, The Avengers on the big screen, and Wild Ones top 10.
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2: This is Christy.
1: Well, hello, Christy. Happy Tuesday. How you doing?
2: I'm great. How about you?
1: I'm doing well. I'm curious, are you doing any rain dancing? Because we need some.
2: I'm looking forward to it. Cool down the heat.
1: I'm ready for some relief from the heat for sure. Well, welcome into the Rewind. Pretty sweet prize up for grabs. We're going to hand it right over to you if you got the correct year.
2: Is it 2012?
3: That's right.
1: Yes, it is. And you're a big old winner, which Yay! Means you're now all set for some racing fun. You got a family four-pack of passes to the NASCAR Cracker Barrel 400 rolling into the Nashville Super Speedway May 31st. You're going to be there.
2: Thank you so much.
1: Pleasure is all ours. Christy's got us on in Laverne this afternoon. Sure do appreciate you being there with more of those passes up for grabs on the journey home tomorrow. Early Clue going to help you seal the deal. Got that for you after a little 80s action from Rick Astley on Mix 92.9.

0: all the songs that pick you up, make you feel good on the ride home right here at Mix 92.9 with little Rick Ashley there. What's shaking at your butter here with mad props to Christy T of Laverne. She was first with 2012. Now off to the Super Speedway with the fam for the Cracker Barrel 400 later this month. And just so you know, I got my butterfingers crossed that you're next in line. So if I were you, I'd take 10 seconds tonight. Find out what year NBC aired the final episode of Seinfeld, which means that early clue's all yours. And as we do, we'll be on the lookout for you in that year at 5:42 tomorrow. And hearing our rain chances once it gets here, it's going to continue through the rest of the week. We'll check in with News 2 for the latest next as Michael Higgins returns with one final look at the roads.
1: 24 East, southeast side, off-ramp to 440. That off-ramp partially blocked with an accident, as well as an accident before Briley Parkway on 24 Eastbound. 40 East near McCrory, we had the right lane blocked earlier. It's clearing in 65 North Armory Drive. Accident cleared there, but still seeing some slowing in the area. From AC to plumbing to electrical, Cool Ray does it all. One call and it's handled. Cool Ray, keeping Tennessee cool, plumbing right, and lights bright. I'm Michael Higgins. Time Saver Traffic, Mix 92.9.
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24: Nashville weather. This evening, you'll want to pay attention to the weather. There could be a few stronger storms, especially looks like west of I-65 with wind, hail, and heavy rain. Now, overnight, temperatures hold around 70. Scattered showers and storms are likely for your Wednesday during the day. Temperatures warming only into the low 80s because of that. And then less storm chances on Thursday. I'm News 2 Chief Meteorologist Danielle Breezy for Mix 92.9.
0: Thank you, Danielle. Waiting on this rain is kind of like waiting on Christmas. It'll get here eventually, I suppose. 88 under mostly sunny skies. And here comes JT at Nashville's Variety Station.

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So not all of the kiddos are out of school just yet, but if yours are already saying those famous words, I'm bored, we want to help you change that with passes to the Hot Wheels Monster Truck Live Glowin' Fire. Tell you how to grab those in a couple of tunes on Mix. She was

0: 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It's Two Princes on Mix 92.9, Nashville's variety station. 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

0: saved your music for the ride home with Crowded House there. What's shaking? It's your butter here. And you know, if the 90s we've been feeling the last few days aren't an indication that summer's right around the corner, then I don't know exactly what is. Maybe the mosquitoes? Anywho, moms and dads and the kiddos have something to look forward to down in Spring Hill as the finishing touches are being made to the playground at Harvey Park. It will be fully accessible and quite larger, too, boasting 15 slides, 17 climbers, mommy and me swings, and a whole lot more. It hasn't opened yet, but the final review is set for next month, so right around the corner. Of course, you can get the scoop on this and the day's other headlines under the local news tab at mixnv29.com.
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17: Nashville Way. This evening, you'll want to pay attention to the weather. There could be a few stronger storms, especially it looks like west of I-65 with wind, hail, and heavy rain. Now, overnight, temperatures hold around 70. Scattered showers and storms are likely for your Wednesday during the day. Temperatures warming only into the low 80s because of that. And then less storm chances on Thursday. I'm News 2 Chief Meteorologist Danielle Breezy for Mix 92.9.
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